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Peace of My Heart, Big Brother in the Holding Company, Janis Joplin on lead vocals. Some Peter Frampton coming up right now. Let's do some Tom Sawyer, Rush, 99.7 Classic Rock.

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0: 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Metallica, AC/DC, and Aerosmith. Kind of a teaser of what I do with denim and leather. All coming up next, but first, let's see what's going on with the weather with AJ Fox.
1: Looks like this will be the hottest weekend of the year. Hello, South Valley. Be safe in that extreme heat. The heat advisory continues all weekend. The National Weather Service is calling it major heat risk for the entire San Joaquin Valley. You can expect sunny skies each day. High temperatures up to 110 degrees. Clear skies tonight with lows just barely below 70. And the only other issue is smoke from wildfires in Northern California that are spreading south. It's not a lot of smoke, but if you're sensitive, you'll notice. Next week, it'll start cooling down slowly. It's going to take most of the week to get back down to having highs in the upper 90s. With the Central Valley's most accurate forecast, I'm KC24 Chief Meteorologist AJ Fox.
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0: 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AC/DC with Have a Drink on Me. Dude Looks Like a Lady from Aerosmith. And if you like those three bands, you're going to love Denim and Leather. It airs every Saturday night at 11 p.m. after Alice's Attic. 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It's Denim and Leather. I'm your host, Viking Dave. Check it out. You won't be disappointed at all. I've got some sticks coming your way with something that I never, ever have.
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sticks with too much time on my hands just starting a 40-minute classic rock block. I never have enough of that. In fact, look, I got to get out of here. It is time for me to take off. I'm back at 8 o'clock for Denim and Leather. Don't forget, tomorrow morning at 6, it's the Morning Rush with Mike Pesto. Jonah at 10, The Blazy Show at 3, Alice Cooper for Alice's Attic at 6. I'm Viking Dave. Always a pleasure to hang out with you. And thanks for keeping it here on 99.7 Classic Rock. Let's do some quick.

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0: 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And this. And this. And this. Any questions?
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0: 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You can't get no. And this. Don't you want this way? And this. Welcome to the jungle. And this. Even though. Any questions?
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3: 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You listen to the massive, extraordinary Out There. 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

Oh, here we go. Time for your weekly journey of exploring the world of hard and heavy rock. That's right. Jump on the Viking ship. The red rope is down. It's time for you to sit down and get ready for 2 hours of exploring the world of hard and heavy rock. It's Denim and Leather. I'm your host, Viking Dave. Always putting a good show together for you, from the old school to new music that continues to carry the torch of what we like, hard and heavy metal. That's what we do here on Denim and Leather. We're a big tent. Let's start this show off with the band that just made that West Coast swing last week as the headliner, and even people like Eddie Trunk saying, oh my gosh, Brian Johnson at 79 years old. I still have my last memory at the Rose Bowl. What was it, last year or 2 years ago? But makes me almost kind of wish I would have gone to the show. But I will ask you this. Are you ready for 2 hours of kick-ass hard and heavy rock?

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Viking Dave loves them all. 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Write him a really nice note. Let him know where you're listening from, and he might just play your request faster. Now let's get back to the rock.

0: Oh yeah, Sacramento's very own Tesla, Little Susie. That's not an original song from the band, that's actually a cover song. And I've got some old school MTV history to share with you if you are old enough to remember when MTV played music videos. We also have Pat Benatar, You Better Run, and new music from the band, The Pretty Reckless, When I Wake Up. Second week, third week we've played this song. They're opening up for AC/DC. They played California last week and Vegas also, and everybody's raving about them and AC/DC. So I did some Are You Ready? And I hope you are ready. So a little MTV history. August 1st, 1981, 45 years ago, MTV hit the airwaves. First song was a song called Video Killed the Radio Star. Well, MTV doesn't play videos anymore, so, and radio's still here. The second song was Pat Benatar, You Better Run. The fifth song was a band called PhD, and they sang the song Little Susie. Later on, Tesla comes in and covers that song, and it's more popular and obviously better. All right, I'm Viking Dave playing What I Want When I Want. Hope you enjoy these journeys as we go on them every weekend here on 99.7 Classic Rock. Come back and we keep doing, yeah, that.
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2: 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And will I have some new music of today in this segment? I don't think so. Not that new. 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

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Write him a really nice note. Let him know where you're listening from, and he might just play your request faster. Now, let's get back to the rock.

0: Denim and Leather, Slaughter, mad about you to finish this segment. And I got to be honest, I'm mad about you. I am. You allow me to live my dream. You show up on these weekends and listen to the music that I put together each and every weekend for 10 years now, which is just amazing. I keep pinching myself, and there's actually like purple marks now. But anyways, thanks for going on these journeys as we do set the spirit free every weekend, playing great music. You just got some Slaughter, mad about you. How about Lizzie Borland, Doin' Live and Let Die? That's a Paul McCartney and Wings cover. More people know about the Guns N' Roses cover. I kind of like this one. Let me know at VikingDaveShows@gmail. Iron Savior with In the Realms of Heavy Metal. That was a request from Leatherface in Fresno. I like the name, Leatherface. All right. Be creative, people. And then chipping away at the stone, because we're always chipping away at stuff. I'm Viking Dave. Doing what I do every single weekend here on 99.7 Classic Rock. And if you would like to help me do what I do, well, hit me up at VikingDaveShows@gmail, VikingDaveShows@gmail. You can also let us know on social media at VikingDaveShows. Always like to hear the requests. And look, Leatherface got some Iron Savior. That's cool. All right, we're back. And yeah, you know what time it is.
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4: Oh, sure, you can wear it, but right now you're listening to it. Denim and Leather, and here is Viking Dave.
0: Oh, yes, you definitely are listening to Denim and Leather. Thanks so much for being on this journey. Always appreciate you folks being here. And I know I say it a lot because I mean it, and you need to know that because there's a lot you could do. Saturday nights at 11 p.m., you're either working or partying. We're driving home, and I got you. And if you have that tendency to want to drive around the block because of the music you're hearing, that's awesome. I appreciate it. Sunday nights at 8 p.m., it's still those times, and we're thankful we're on the radio, and we're thankful that you're here going on these weekly journeys. Now, it's the third segment of the first hour. I like to pick up the pace a little, speed up the dial. Going to the pit for my brothers and sisters, or those on the barricade wall wanting to bang their head. Let's do a double shot of some Motorhead.

0: Oh yes, I love Rattle in the Cage. Denim and Leather giving you some brand new music from the band Hellenbach with Rattle the Cage. Also had some more new music, back-to-back new songs. The band was Stormhammer. The song was Wrath of the Hammer. 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Had Practice What You Preach, Testament, and I just saw Testament, Black Label Society, and Megadeth are going to be doing a European tour. Dang, that would be a great tour to see. Before that, a double shot of some Motorhead, Ace of Spades, We Are Motorhead. I'm Viking Dave, you're a badass rocker listening to Denim and Leather, and I appreciate it. We're here every weekend, 99.7 Classic Rock, Saturday nights after Alice's Attic, Sunday nights at 8 p.m. And we're going to start the second hour after this break. Yeah, we shift gears.
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0: Suicide Boys, Queens of the Stone Age, The Offspring, A Day to Remember, Wu-Tang Clan, and more. 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
5: 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So we'll take a downshift. I show you the other side of the world of hard and heavy rock.
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0: Lonely Train. Wonder if it's going to Memphis and how much shoveling's going on. But that's Blackstone Cherry. I wish they would come back through California again. And then we had Dirty Girl from Kickin' Valentina. Angel Sky acoustic version from Adrenaline Mob. Love those guys, but that's never going to happen again. And then we went back to the debut LP from Dokken, title track, Breaking the Chains, as we really don't do rocking with Dokken on that song. All right, music lovers, trying to get out of this segment really fast because there's a new song that I got turned on to, and I want to get it in somewhere in this second hour. So, yeah.
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0: Oh yeah, I'm Viking Dave. Who the hell are you? I want to know who you are. 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All right, here is a request from the one and only Music Man. He wanted to hear some Van Halen Drop Dead Legs.

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1: All right, headbangers, listen up. This is D. Snyder. Yeah, you know me, and you're listening to my best buddy, Viking Dave, on Denim and Leather. We're on the top.

0: Velvet Revolver, a combination of Guns N' Roses and Stone Temple Pilots giving you Seether, probably my all-time favorite song from them. Under the Blade from Twisted Sister. New music from Nova Rain with Thunder and Majesty. Let me know what you think about the new music that we do play here. And then we started off the segment with a request from the one and only Music Man. Drop Dead Legs from Van Halen. All right, I'm still trying to cut some time so I can throw that song on this week's show, so let's take a break and we come back, and yeah, it's the last segment.
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2: Yes, we continue our journey of exploring the world of hard and heavy rock. It's the last segment, so let's get to it. Your instrumental of the week from the Greek guitarist Gus G. This is off of his solo LP. It's called Quantum Leap.

Ah, Ronnie James Dio, King of Rock and Roll. We had Rainbow with Kill the King, a double shot of Ronnie James Dio. We had Firewind back on the throne, so there's definitely a royalty theme going on there. Your instrumental was Gus G, Quantum Leap. Gus G is also the founding member and lead guitarist of Firewind, and so you more or less just got two back-to-back double shots, which means you had a rock and roll foursome. Now, Gus G just got picked up for King Diamond. He's going to be the new guitar player there. That's pretty awesome. All right, time is very tight, so let's just say thank you so much for going on these journeys. I really appreciate you being here and just having a hell of a good time along with me each and every week. Saturday nights after Alice's Attic, about 11 o'clock, and then Sunday nights at 8 p.m. here on 99.7 Classic Rock. You got something you would like to hear on an upcoming show, VikingDaveShows@gmail.com, or you can let me know on social media, search Viking Dave Shows. I always appreciate you being here. So until we meet again, which will be in 7 days, listen to the best music you possibly can. God bless. I love my country, proud to be a rocker, and honored to have you go on these little journeys that we do. I'm leaving you with one more. It's new Tony Iommi. That's right. It's been 21 years since he released a solo LP. He'll be doing that in October, but this is the brand new single. It's called World Alone. He's got a Norwegian singing. He's got a badass bass player by the name of Becky. I'm Viking Dave. Until we meet again, Skull.

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one spreading round. Your night takes its time. 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
1: 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If your wife, fiance, girlfriend has a beef with someone, aren't you required?

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1: Coming up next, time, guys, have a question for you. 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
1: Coming up next, Tom, guys, have a question for you. 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
2: Monday.
0: Yeah, it's Monday. We do what we can with what we have. And we wait for the weekend to get here. Morning Rush with Mike Pesto. Hope you had a great weekend. Thank you for being here with me on this Monday morning. We will get through it together. Update on the hatchet fire, by the way, for you, coming up after Rat next. Peppers now under the bridge at 6:06 on 99.7 Classic Rock. Good morning.

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0: 99.7 Classic Rock, Rat, 1984, Round and Round, 6:15 on this Monday morning. Again, apologize about that. Apologize about this as well. I don't know. Did we officially hit 110 anywhere yesterday in the South Valley, Kings, or Tulare counties? I don't think we did, but if you know we did, 1-559-622-1443 early on this morning. 106 the high in Springville later this afternoon. Speaking of Springville, by the way, 78 there right now. May have heard about the Hatchet Fire. Started about 3 o'clock yesterday morning. Last updated 7 o'clock last night. So no updates yet this morning on a cause of that fire is under investigation. 607 acres have burned so far. 10% containment on that fire. By the way, it's west of Highway 190 and southwest of Springville. And again, 607 acres, not exactly sure which area it is threatening right now. There have been some evacuation warnings issued. Not sure about any other additional information. And last update came in late last night, 7 o'clock or so not that late. But if we have any updates on that fire or you hear anything definitively about areas of evacuation, give us a call. Let us know, because, again, we have got no official updates since 7 o'clock yesterday. Again, 1-559-622-1443.
1: 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There's a collision on State Route 43 just north of Nevada. Both cars off the roadway now. And on Madera Avenue just south of Sumner. Watch out for a traffic hazard on State Route 65 just north of Meyer. That's debris in the roadway. And keep it safe today. Slow down for the cone zones.
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1: Monday.
0: Yeah.
1: It is what it is. But there are some things going on today worth celebrating. Monday isn't one of them, by the way. We'll get to what is worth celebrating coming up at 6:28 after Guns N' Roses next. Yes, now, owner of Lonely Heart on 99.7 Classic Rock.

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0: 99.7 Classic Rock. Not exactly sure what that one's about, are you?
1: Drugs are bad.
0: Good, thanks for the clarification. 628. Guns N' Roses and Mr. Brownstone. Got the morning rush with Mike Pesto. South Valley weather. Well, know about the hatchet fire. Gave you the details on that if you missed them. Got it up on Facebook. Facebook.com/99.7 Classic Rock. 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
2: What day is it? Monday? Oh.

0: are celebrating on this Monday, August 10th. Well, a couple things going on that are noteworthy. Today is National Spoil Your Dog Day. Speaking of which, I have a question about that coming up later this hour. If you spoil your dog in this way in particular. So we'll ask that question again on National Spoil Your Dog Day. Today is also National Lazy Day. So, yeah. Although usually Mondays I don't necessarily feel the need to get a nap in, but on National Lazy Day, if anyone catches you taking a nap, even if it's at work, I mean, you're just celebrating the day. What's wrong with that? You're just being celebratory. That's all. On National Lazy Day. Also, today is International Vlogging Day with a V. So, video blogging or video podcasting, if you will. I started something Saturday this past weekend. I'm going to do this every Saturday, just every once in a while. When there's something that we talk about Monday through Friday, you don't get a chance to really dive a little deeper into, or maybe something that comes up early on that weekend. By about 5 o'clock every Saturday from now on, check us out on Facebook and Instagram. I'll pop a little vlog on there for you. Just something that is topical, something that's been on my mind. Did one again this past Saturday. If you get a chance, check it out on Facebook and Instagram. A few things going on this Monday, August 10th.
1: The early August heat wave is coming to an end. Good morning, South Valley. A happy Monday. Still very hot today. The extreme heat warning continues until 8 p.m. tonight. Humidity will be bordering on the high side for a while, but a cooling trend will take us through next week. Mostly sunny today with extreme heat again. Highs range from 105 to 108 degrees. Mostly clear tonight, still above normal. Overnight lows in the upper 60s. Mostly sunny Tuesday. Not as hot, but still triple digits. Highs just below 105. The remainder of the week will be cooler each day, getting into below normal territory Thursday and staying in the low to mid 90s through the weekend. For Tulare today, expect a high of 106, overnight low of 67, Lemoore's high 108 degrees, overnight low also 67. With the Central Valley's most accurate forecast, I'm KC24 Chief Meteorologist AJ Fox.
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Little question for you. You don't even need to have to study it for this one. One's easy. Wrapped around National Spoil Your Dog Day. So, ask that question. I'll be coming up at 6:46. Want to answer? 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

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Still haven't heard officially if we hit 110 yesterday. If you know if we did or you know we didn't, get 1-559-622-1443, 75 in Civic Park in Hanford right now. So today is National Spoil Your Dog Day. Two questions for you. One, do you do anything in particular that shows that you spoil your dog? And then the specific question, do you let your dogs sleep in bed with you? That's spoiling them, as far as I'm concerned, and they do, all three of our dogs. Well, it's an interesting routine. The alarm goes off for me every weekday morning, 6:15. I hit snooze twice. The second time, actually, the first time I hit snooze, we have this little, I call her a fluff bucket. Her name is Bedda, the Italian word for beautiful. And my wife's 100% Sicilian, so there you go. Dog sleeps under the bed for the whole night until the alarm goes off and then jumps on the bed and starts licking my leg. I don't know, but okay. Snooze goes off. I hit it. Or alarm goes off a second time after I hit snooze. And then our terrier, Riley, will then make her way from my wife's side of the bed, at the bottom of the bed. She'll walk up by the headboard, curl around, go around by my head, and just start licking any part of my face she can get to. I don't need the alarm above and beyond that, because at that point, I just, you know what, I'm getting up. And we've got a third dog that just kind of sits there with popcorn and just watches the whole thing unfold. And he's the one who really wants to go outside, but he knows, the other two dogs, they're going to get

0: up. I just get to sit here and kind of watch it all happen. So how do you spoil your dogs on international, actually National Spoil Your Dog Day, and do you let your dogs sleep with you? Maybe I should now that I think about it. 1-559-622-1443.
1: 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There's a collision on State Route 43 just north of Nevada. Both cars off the roadway now. And on Madera Avenue just south of Sumner. Watch out for a traffic hazard on State Route 65 just north of Meyer. That's debris in the roadway. And keep it safe today. Slow down for the cone zone.
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Take it back to 1972. Paul and Linda McCartney. Busted. But for what? Huge sting operation, as it turned out. We'll get to it with our Rise and Rock anthem in the morning at 7:10. Early on next hour. Derek and the Dominoes now. 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

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Time for our Rise and Rock Anthem in the morning. Taking me back to this day, August 10th, 1972. Paul and Linda McCartney arrested in Gothenburg, Sweden for possession of cannabis. The lengths they went to bust them, and then what Paul said about it afterwards as he kind of joked what it would mean for the tour. Interesting quote from him and what authorities did to garner that arrest. What you know about after our Rise and Rock Anthem of the morning. Paul McCartney and Wings, here's Jet on 99.7 Classic Rock.

0: 99.7 Classic Rock, Paul McCartney and Wings Jet, your Rise and Rock anthem of the morning, taking you back to August 10th, 1972. During their Wings Over Europe tour, Paul and Linda McCartney was arrested. They were both arrested in Gothenburg, Sweden for possession of cannabis. Now, here's where the sting operation comes into play. Earlier that day, they had collected a package from their hotel. The package contained marijuana. The authorities had been surveilling the McCartneys ever since they arrived in Sweden. In fact, they recorded a telephone call placed by Linda to London, arranging for two cassette cases filled with weed to be sent to the band in Gothenburg. They were fined about £1,000, and the tour was allowed to continue. Later, Paul McCartney joked that it would probably, quote, make good publicity for the tour. He was probably right.
1: 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There's a collision on State Route 43 just north of Nevada. Both cars off the roadway now. And on Madera Avenue just south of Sumner. Watch out for a traffic hazard on State Route 65 just north of Meyer. That's debris in the roadway. And keep it safe today. Slow down for the cone zones.
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Could have always reversed those charges. Remember doing that back in the day on payphones? I do. That, or you just call, and then mom and dad would figure out it's time to get picked up from school.

wherever you were at the time. Just things we did back in the day when we didn't have cell phones. We got through. With the kids going back to school this week, I got a homework assignment for you this week. If you don't mind taking it on, it's a fun one. Hit it up to Bon Jovi next. Cars right now. 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

0: 99.7 Classic Rock, Bon Jovi. Proof that my mouth thinks it's still the weekend. Bon Jovi. And You Give Love a Bad Name at 727. Got the morning rush with Mike Pesto. It's going to be one of those Mondays, isn't it? Looking at a high of 106 in Exeter later this afternoon, 79 in Mixter Park right now. Last hour we were asking, and we're going to keep this open whole morning long until 10 o'clock when Jonah gets in. With today being National Spoil Your Dog Day, any ways that you spoil your dogs? Got Fred on the phone, 1-559-622-1443. Freddie, got a story for me?
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2: The early August heat wave is coming to an end. Good morning, South Valley. A happy Monday. Still very hot today. The extreme heat warning continues until 8 p.m. tonight. Humidity will be bordering on the high side for a while, but a cooling trend will take us through next week. Mostly sunny today with extreme heat again. Highs range from 105 to 108 degrees. Mostly clear tonight, still above normal. Overnight lows in the upper 60s. Mostly sunny Tuesday, not as hot, but still triple digits. Highs just below 105. The remainder of the week will be cooler each day, getting into below normal territory Thursday and staying in the low to mid 90s through the weekend. For Tulare today, expect a high of 106, overnight low of 67, Lemoore's high 108 degrees, overnight low also 67. With the Central Valley's most accurate forecast, I'm KC24 Chief Meteorologist AJ Fox.
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Have to say that Rush's 50-something tour has been a huge success to this point, one of the biggest tours of the summer. So, does that mean new music possibly in the works for the guys? Geddy Lee weighed in on that idea. I'll let you know what he had to say coming up with another load of dirty

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99.7 Classic Rock with The Who from 1971, Behind Blue Eyes, 742. Told you earlier this morning, going to keep an eye on the Hatchet Fire for you. Have an update from Cal Fire. Still at 607 acres, but now at 25% containment. Late last night, it was at 10%. So maybe, depending on where the worst of it is, possibility of 100% containment before the end of the day today. Time for another load of dirty laundry. You know, Geddy Lee took a lot of work getting the 50-something tour on the road. In fact, talked about it recently, saying we laid out a rehearsal schedule, what it was going to be, with the end date being May. We had to get everything done by then. At the beginning, we thought, we got plenty of time. We got it done. And then the last couple weeks, we're like, oh, my God. We got to focus and get this thing really put together. Also talking about Annika Nillis and the 43-plus songs she had to learn, originally done by Neil Peart, one of the top three drummers of all time, knowing what an undertaking that was. So, with all that having been said, he was asked during the course of this interview recently, what's the possibility, the way you feel right now about new music, getting back in the studio after this tour? Said firmly, no, we have enough to do. We're still trying to remember the old songs and play them. So you're saying there's a possibility. I'm just saying there might be.

0: depending on how they feel halfway through this tour, three quarters of the way through this tour, they start feeling that itch as well. They may want to scratch it and hopefully get in the studio and maybe give us some new stuff. At the very least, give us some news on that show, that residency at the Sphere in Las Vegas. Still hearing that may happen at some point late this year or early next year.
1: 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There's a collision on Road 92 at Avenue 260, 99 southbound just north of Jensen, and State Route 43 just north of Nevada, still an active scene. Keep it safe and slow down for the cone zones.
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You got the Morning Rush with Mike Pesta. A question for you. If you're married, engaged, have been involved with someone for a very, very long time. Yeah, I don't want to say too much. Question that came up between my wife and I somewhat recently that I want to get your opinion on. Find out how you feel about it coming up at 8:11. Nothing too personal, but a question for you nonetheless. After Ozzy Osbourne next, Van Halen now, Hopper Teacher on 99.7 Classic Rock.

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0: 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Mama, I'm coming home 8:11 on this toasty Monday morning. Looking for a high of 108 in Lemoore later today, 106 in Tulare. Still don't know if we officially hit 110 yesterday. If you know, give me a ring at 1-559-622-1443. Use that number as well to weigh in on this. With the kids going back to school this week, I was reminded of a time years ago when both my kids were going to the same grade school that my wife ended up having a small little beef with one of the moms of, I forget it was our son's or daughter's friends. And I wasn't exactly sure at the time what the beef was. Didn't matter, though. Rule is, you're married, someone, you know, your significant other has a beef with someone, you have a beef with them. You get as many details as you need, but that's it. I mean, that's, you got to have your wife's back in that situation. So I remember at the time seeing them at church, seeing them at Costco, being cordial, you know, peace be with you at church, and then waving hi if you see him at Costco, but not hanging out afterwards. Hey, how you doing? Catch me up to speed. What's been going on? Nothing overtly quote unquote friendly like that, because my wife had a beef with her at the time. And then without knowing anything, I went to pick the kids up from school one day, and my wife didn't communicate. My wife went to pick them up as well, and there my wife was having this great conversation with her on the sidewalk. I'm like, but we have beef, and you've never told me that the beef is over. And then I had to readjust the whole thing at that point. So when your wife or significant other has a beef with someone, do you have beef with them? And do you have them check in with you every once in a while? Hey, by the way, I saw so-and-so at the store, and I was friendly enough, but not too friendly. Do we still have beef with them? Could I have talked with them a little longer? Because I would have, but do you need that update every once in a while just to make sure you're both on the same page? Has that ever happened to you? 1-559-622-1443.
1: 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There's a collision on Road 92 at Avenue 260, 99 southbound just north of Jensen, and State Route 43 just north of Nevada, still an active scene. Keep it safe and slow down for the cone zones.
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Do it after John Mellencamp, next Queen and David Bowie right now under pressure. 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

0: 99.7 Classic Rock with the rolling drums of John Mellencamp and band, obviously. I Need a Lover. Got the Morning Rush with Mike Pesto and 99.7 Classic Rock. 8:26 on this Monday morning today, celebrating National Spoil Your Dog Day. So, about 10 minutes ago, put this picture up on Facebook and Instagram. I count 5 dogs in that picture. Poor guy in bed. Trying to shield himself. I think, is that? No. I thought maybe he was holding a dog as well. It's just a pillow from what I can tell. But dude is pushed up against the farthest end of the bed. The one dog with Dalmatian mix, maybe head on the pillow, got the blanket on. Living his best dog life. Do you allow dogs to sleep in bed with you? If not, looking at that picture, I completely understand why. For the most part, our dogs, they do sleep in bed with us, but they get it. They sleep at the foot of the bed until the alarm goes off, in which case then it's tongues everywhere, and I can't stay in bed much longer than that. But check out the pictures on Facebook and Instagram if you've got a picture of you or your spouse in bed with the dogs. Just show how much space they take up. Attach it, but then give me a call. Let me know, do you let the dog sleep in bed with you? Again, on National Spoil Your Dog Day. 1-559-622-1443. You got a feel for the guy in that picture. His wife was the one who took it, I'm guessing.
1: The early August heat wave is coming to an end. Good morning, South Valley. A happy Monday. Still very hot today. The extreme heat warning continues until 8 p.m. tonight. Humidity will be bordering on the high side for a while, but a cooling trend will take us through next week. Mostly sunny today with extreme heat again. Highs range from 105 to 108 degrees. Mostly clear tonight, still above normal. Overnight lows in the upper 60s. Mostly sunny Tuesday. Not as hot, but still triple digits. Highs just below 105. The remainder of the week will be cooler each day. Getting

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second weekend. Oh, we've got to talk about this. 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

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I'm sure this is something Jonah will be getting into when she gets here at 10 o'clock this morning, but have you seen the numbers for Spider-Man? Brand new day. 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

0: 99.7 Classic Rock Beatles, 1969 and Come Together, 842. Remember, what was it last year when Incredible Four, Fantastic Four,
1: forget the name of them,
0: Fantastic Four hit theaters and underperformed at the box office? Kevin Feige basically said it didn't do as well as we were thinking. And then Supergirl came out, and that seriously underperformed. Everyone started talking about superhero backlash. Yeah, until Spider-Man came out. Yeah. All right, so there have been five movies so far internationally that have made more than $1 billion. The first one that crossed that threshold this year was the Super Mario Galaxy movie. Was there for a few weeks, number one worldwide. And then Michael came out, that biopic about Michael Jackson. That was number one for a while. It's made $1,016,000,000 at the box office. Toy Story 5 had its moment in the sun. It's made $1,093,000,000 at the international box office. And The Odyssey, Matt Damon and everyone, that crossed the threshold as well. $1,104,000,000. And then there's Spider-Man, Brand New Day. Keeping in mind, it's only been out 2 weeks now, but it's number one domestically so far, $655 million it's made just in the U.S. Add that to the $1 billion-plus it's made internationally, all told so far. Again, 2 weeks in, $1,665 million. So much for superhero fatigue.
2: 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There's a collision on Road 92 at Avenue 260, 99 southbound just north of Jensen, and State Route 43 just north of Nevada, still an active scene. Keep it safe and slow down for the cone zones.
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A lot of talk that Rush may sign a deal to perform at the Sphere in Las Vegas at some point next year. Wondering if they would ever do that. They're going to hit the road at some point next year with some type of tour. We'll love to see them at the Sphere. 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

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This is the one that played in San Diego Comic-Con in 2019 when Marvel Studios introduced Thor, Love, and Thunder, which didn't do all that well at the box office, but you can't blame the song for that. 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

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Kids going back to school this week have a homework assignment for you. 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Coming up at 9:20 after Nirvana next. 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

0: 99.7 Classic Rock with Nirvana, Come As You Are. Kids, come as you are to the first day of school later this week. Little Saved by the Bell for you. So, got a homework assignment for moms and dads, however, this week. With the kids going back to school, their first homework assignments at some point this week, maybe. I guess we'll have to see about that. 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
4: The early August heat wave is coming to an end. Good morning, South Valley. A happy Monday. Still very hot today. The extreme heat warning continues until 8 p.m. tonight. Humidity will be bordering on the high side for a while, but a cooling trend will take us through next week. Mostly sunny today with extreme heat again. Highs range from 105 to 108 degrees. Mostly clear tonight, still above normal. Overnight lows in the upper 60s. Mostly sunny Tuesday, not as hot, but still triple digits. Highs just below 105. The remainder of the week will be cooler each day, getting into below normal territory Thursday and staying in the low to mid 90s through the weekend. For Tulare today, expect a high of 106, overnight low of 67, Lemoore's high 108 degrees, overnight low also 67. With the Central Valley's most accurate forecast, I'm KC24 Chief Meteorologist AJ Fox.
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0: 99.7 Classic Rock with Van Halen, Running with the Devil, 9:34 on this Monday. I felt like we were running with the devil this past weekend. Never heard if we officially hit 110 yesterday anywhere in the South Valley. AJ Fox was kind of calling for it. If you found out that we did or know that we didn't, you know, 1-559-622-1443. A little cooler today with a high of 108. And AJ Fox has been telling us all morning, cooling down to getting into the 90s, maybe even a little below normal by the time next weekend rolls around. We'll certainly take that. Certainly take this, too. 40-minute classic rock block on the way for your Monday heart coming up. Led Zeppelin, Great White is next on 99.7 Classic Rock.
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Do not forget about your homework assignment this week. If you've already forgotten about it, check out Facebook and Instagram in about 20 minutes. We'll post it up there as a little friendly reminder for you. Jonah's up next. 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

Tom Sawyer Rush, keeping our National Lazy Day rolling. Yeah, it has to be a Monday, huh? Hey, morning, I'm Jonah Dens Hamilton. All right, up and at 'em now at Don Henley, 99.7 Classic Rock that rocks.

ZZ Top Tush, the final song of their long encore at the Saroyan on Friday night. And man, you were lucky if you got to Santa Clara to see AC/DC on Wednesday. 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

0: Tom Petty and the Heartbreakers, 99.7 Classic Rock, and ZZ Top played a bit ago. So if you saw them on Friday night at the Saroyan, you know about their band if you bought something to drink, because they've got, well, often they do this thing where they say no bottle caps. And it's because, you know, if you've got a bottle of water or whatever and you throw it, it doesn't become a heavy projectile. But they're not as strict as George Thorogood, who says no bottles and cans at all. Everything needs to be poured into soft cups. And you know he's had the experiences. I hope you had a great weekend, but it's always good to get home sweet home. Got Motley Crue and their take on that coming up.
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4: The early August heat wave is coming to an end. Good morning, South Valley. A happy Monday. Still very hot today. The extreme heat warning continues until 8 p.m. tonight. Humidity will be bordering on the high side for a while, but a cooling trend will take us through next week. Mostly sunny today with extreme heat again. Highs range from 105 to 108 degrees. Mostly clear tonight, still above normal. Overnight lows in the upper 60s. Mostly sunny Tuesday, not as hot, but still triple digits. Highs just below 105. The remainder of the week will be cooler each day, getting into below normal territory Thursday and staying in the low to mid 90s through the weekend. For Tulare today, expect a high of 106, overnight low of 67, Lemoore's high 108 degrees, overnight low also 67. With the Central Valley's most accurate forecast, I'm KC24 Chief Meteorologist AJ Fox.
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0: Steve Perry and Journey on 99.7 Classic Rock. From back in the days when you might have gotten turned away from a restaurant for wearing jeans. And, you know, people back then complained, but these are expensive designer jeans. Well, that all changed, huh? But today, what if you get sent away because you're a guy and you're wearing a sleeveless shirt? You gotta love this couple's solution. They went back in the parking lot and traded tops. Now, she got his tank top. He put on her satin blouse with the horsies all over it. And it worked. And everyone was happy. Hey, I'm Jonah. Get ready for a 40-minute classic rock block coming up. Alice in Chains and Steppenwolf.
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Such a great get you going song. Pat Benatar's Heartbreaker there. And happy birthday a little late. U2's guitarist, The Edge, celebrated on Saturday. 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

0: Guns N' Roses on 99.7 Classic Rock. You know, three new movies debuted in theaters over the weekend, but nothing could dethrone Spider-Man Brand New Day. Now, everybody is loving that one. And then there's The Odyssey in its fourth week. That had the crowds coming in again, kept it at number two. And then two brand new ones followed. The rom-com One Night Only, and then Super Troopers 3. Now, that other debut, the horror film Ice Cream Man, barely made it into the top 10. At number 8. Now, Rotten Tomatoes scored it at only 28%. So that's probably the highest we're going to see it. I'm Jonah. Take a Walk with Van Halen coming up.
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0: The early August heat wave is coming to an end. Good morning, South Valley. A happy Monday. Still very hot today. The extreme heat warning continues until 8 p.m. tonight. Humidity will be bordering on the high side for a while, but a cooling trend will take us through next week. Mostly sunny today with extreme heat again. Highs range from 105 to 108 degrees. Mostly clear tonight, still above normal. Overnight lows in the upper 60s. Mostly sunny Tuesday, not as hot, but still triple digits. Highs just below 105. The remainder of the week will be cooler each day, getting into below normal territory Thursday and staying in the low to mid 90s through the weekend. For Tulare today, expect a high of 106, overnight low of 67, Lemoore's high 108 degrees, overnight low also 67. With the Central Valley's most accurate forecast, I'm KC24 Chief Meteorologist AJ Fox.
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0: Peace of mind, Boston, on 99.7 Classic Rock. Oh, speaking of Boston, this little tidbit of trivia popped up this morning. The Boston Tea Party, which made news back in 1773, destroyed 92,000 pounds of tea. You know what that's worth today? $1.7 million. Oh, that makes your cup of tea taste so much better today, huh? Hey, I'm Jonah. Got your 40-minute classic rock block ready. Pearl Jam and Aerosmith on the way.
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Pearl Jam, Even Flow, and that starts off a 40-minute free ride for your Back at Work Monday. 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

George Thorogood. Sure hope you caught him at Eagle Mountain Casino on the 31st. What a guy. And Blue Oyster Cult is here for you now on 99.7 Classic Rock that rocks.

0: It's Manfred Mann, 99.7 Classic Rock, and George Thorogood played a couple songs back. He is such a cool, cool performer. Yeah, I hope you saw him at Eagle Mountain Casino on the 31st. He really revs up his audience. Oh, and that is why he has this strict policy of no cans or bottles being allowed. Yeah, every beverage has to be in a soft cup at his shows. And you know there's gotta be stories that got that started. Hey, hear a perfect sentiment from the stage of Twisted Sister coming up next.
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6: Cooler temperatures on the way this week. Good afternoon, South Valley. Happy Monday. Today is still part of the heat wave. The extreme heat warning is set to expire at 8 p.m. tonight. Higher humidity will be an issue this week, but a cooling trend will push the valley to below normal levels by midweek. Mostly sunny today with extreme heat again. Highs ranging from 105 to 108. Mostly clear tonight, still above normal with overnight lows in the upper 60s. Mostly sunny Tuesday, still triple digits, but below 105. Each day for the rest of the week will be cooler than the day before, and we level off in the low to mid 90s this weekend. For Porterville tonight, expect an overnight low of 69, Tuesday's high 102. Hanford tonight, 68, Tuesday's high 103 degrees. With the Central Valley's most accurate forecast, I'm KC24 Chief Meteorologist AJ Fox.
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0: 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And perfectly, it lands on Monday this year. It gives you a little permission to act like it's still the weekend. Well, maybe just a little, right? Relax a bit, take a breath, skip a chore or two that you can get away with. You know, just thinking about that feels good, huh? The power of suggestion. You're at work with me, Jonah. On the way, turn up a 40-minute classic rock block. 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

Ozzy flying high again, getting our 1 o'clock hour off the ground. And hi there, I'm Jonah. Patrick Simmons of the Doobie Brothers wrote this one, took it to number one. Blackwater, 99.7, classic rock.

David Coverdale and Whitesnake while you work in Exeter. And man, from the looks of Facebook, everybody that could was at the AC/DC concert in Santa Clara last week. I am so envious. I'm Jonah. Hell's bells for you. A 99.7 classic rock that rocks.

I woke last night to the sound of thunder. How far off, I sat and wondered. Started humming a song from 1962.

0: Bob Seger and the Silver Bullet Band, 99.7 Classic Rock. They've been retired for quite a while now, and he seems to be enjoying that. But you wish Bob would make a comeback, huh? You know, that's why fake news pops up every once in a while saying that Bob Seger's got a tour. And that is just cruel, isn't it? Makes you more skeptical about what you read, though. Hey, you know, there's this song that has fooled a lot of people over the years. They think it's so lovey-dovey, but Sting says it's sinister. Yeah, hear that one coming up next.
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5: Cooler temperatures on the way this week. Good afternoon, South Valley. Happy Monday. Today is still part of the heat wave. The extreme heat warning is set to expire at 8 p.m. tonight. Higher humidity will be an issue this week, but a cooling trend will push the valley to below normal levels by midweek. Mostly sunny today with extreme heat again. Highs ranging from 105 to 108. Mostly clear tonight, still above normal with overnight lows in the upper 60s. Mostly sunny Tuesday, still triple digits, but below 105. Each day for the rest of the week will be cooler than the day before, and we level off in the low to mid 90s this weekend. For Porterville tonight, expect an overnight low of 69, Tuesday's high 102. Hanford tonight, 68, Tuesday's high 103 degrees. With the Central Valley's most accurate forecast, I'm KC24 Chief Meteorologist AJ Fox.
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0: It's Guns N' Roses on 99.7 Classic Rock. Oh, you gotta love this story that popped up today, making lemonade out of lemons. So there's this couple who went to a restaurant and got turned away for not following the dress code. Yeah, the guy was wearing a sleeveless top, which was not okay for guys, but it was okay for women. So they left, but they came back wearing each other's tops. So she's in the tank top. He wore her puffy sleeved satin blouse. And everybody got a pretty good laugh out of that. But it worked. That's the spirit, huh? Hey, I'm Jonah, and a 40-minute classic rock block is ready to roll with Blondie and Fleetwood Mac to kick it off.
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Blondie coming to get ya and kicking off a 40-minute classic rock block for your back at work Monday. And I'm Jonah with some of that Fleetwood Mac drama from Rumors. I'm

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You can feel out of breath listening to those words, huh? It's Pink Floyd, and hi there, I'm Jonah. And happy birthday tomorrow to the Guess Who's bass player, Jim Cale. 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

0: Fly-By-Night Rush on 99.7 Classic Rock. You know, three new movies debuted in theaters over the weekend, but nothing could dethrone Spider-Man Brand New Day. Everybody is loving that one. And then there's The Odyssey in its fourth week. That had the crowds coming in again, kept it at number two. And then two brand new ones followed. The rom-com One Night Only, and then Super Troopers 3. Now that other debut, the horror film Ice Cream Man, barely made it into the top 10 at number 8. Now, Rotten Tomatoes scored it at only 28%. So that's probably the highest we're going to see it. Now, I'm Jonah with a great summertime song coming up next.
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2: Cooler temperatures on the way this week. Good afternoon, South Valley. Happy Monday. Today is still part of the heat wave. The extreme heat warning is set to expire at 8 p.m. tonight. Higher humidity will be an issue this week, but a cooling trend will push the valley to below normal levels by midweek. Mostly sunny today with extreme heat again. Highs ranging from 105 to 108. Mostly clear tonight, still above normal with overnight lows in the upper 60s. Mostly sunny Tuesday, still triple digits, but below 105. Each day for the rest of the week will be cooler than the day before, and we level off in the low to mid 90s this weekend. For Porterville tonight, expect an overnight low of 69, Tuesday's high 102. Hanford tonight, 68, Tuesday's high 103 degrees. With the Central Valley's most accurate forecast, I'm KC24 Chief Meteorologist AJ Fox.
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0: Nirvana, 99.7 Classic Rock, on National Lazy Day today, which, you know, gives you kind of an excuse to slack off a little. You know, and even better than lazy is Blazy. I catch him in the afternoons now, 3 till 6, and his famous Blues News and Just a Minute Comedy are now in his 5 o'clock hour. And you're at work with me, Jonah. Hey, a 40-minute Classic Rock block is queued up. That's going to kick off with some Talking Heads and Van Halen.
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block has just started off. Gonna roll into the Blazy Show. He's here at 3, and I'm Jonah Denz Hamilton. Hope you've had a great Monday so far. 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
4: 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The sun is scorching and I'm very fair skinned.
5: It's going to be so hot, the county health department has issued a health alert.
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0: 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And by the way, I had that name before the blazing heat started this summer. 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Glad you are rocking your afternoon with the Blazy Show. I'm sure you are staying hydrated, and I know that you are continuing to keep your workday rocking, and that's what I am all about. 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

0: 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It's the Blazer Show, and it's wedding season. What do you think of this idea? You know, many people have someone sing at their wedding, but in this case, a bride in England surprised her fiancé and their wedding guests by singing herself as she walked down the aisle. This could have gone way wrong, but she's actually a good singer. Take a listen. Set mic on with her wedding dress and veil. So, really good singer, right? But she sang the entire song. You think that's too long? I mean, it's a 3-minute song.
1: So glad we made it.
0: And that song by Shania Twain, that's really about the longevity of a relationship, not the wedding day. Anyway, that's what she chose to sing. Have you ever been at a wedding where they thought it would be a good idea to have a friend sing, but they really didn't hear the friend sing enough, and they were terrible singers? It's when extremes more than words turns into more than enough. I was at a few of them.
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4: 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In the South Valley, look out for the two vehicles tied up, 16th Avenue and Flint Avenue, Hanford. Up north, looking good for your drive right now. Slow down, take it easy, and get there safely. That's traffic. I'm Mike O'Neill.
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0: Well, here's some science for the Blasey Show. Guy in Texas got a new Mercedes with a sensor that tracks the air quality in the cabin. When his friend vaped, they noticed the air quality in the car got way worse for a few seconds. So they decided to fart test it. This guy slid down in his seat to get right next to where the sensor is. And here is the end result, literally.
2: I'm literally trying to push one out, y'all. I don't fart a lot. And when I fart, I'm going to waft it down there. Here we go. I'll turn the air down while I fart. Okay, scream, go.
3: Is it going to do it?
4: Well, there you have it. My farts are pure.
0: Natural gas doesn't set it off like his friend who vaped. 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
7: Cooler temperatures on the way this week. Good afternoon, South Valley. Happy Monday. Today is still part of the heat wave. The extreme heat warning is set to expire at 8 p.m. tonight. Higher humidity will be an issue this week, but a cooling trend will push the valley to below normal levels by midweek. Mostly sunny today with extreme heat again. Highs ranging from 105 to 108. Mostly clear tonight, still above normal with overnight lows in the upper 60s. Mostly sunny Tuesday, still triple digits, but below 105. Each day for the rest of the week,

will be cooler than the day before, and we level off in the low to mid 90s this weekend. For Porterville tonight, expect an overnight low of 69, Tuesday's high 102. Hanford tonight, 68, Tuesday's high 103 degrees. With the Central Valley's most accurate forecast, I'm KC24 Chief Meteorologist AJ Fox.

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0: 99.7 Classic Rock. This is not headline news. Warner Brothers delayed the release of The Batman 2 until 2028, and the release of Supergirl 2 until never. France is planning to ban social media for children under 15. However, French kids under 15 will still be able to legally smoke cigarettes and drink bottles of wine. Servers in San Diego were recognized as the friendliest in America. One server in LA was recognized as the Wheeze from MTV. CVS Pharmacy will begin filling pet prescriptions. As if there weren't already enough crazy cat ladies waiting in line. This is not headline news for the Blazy Show. 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
1: 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And speaking of classic, Sammy Hagar, how about finding out that that's not your real name? He was on that show, Finding Your Roots, and he found out what his real last name is. 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
2: 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Road 124 at Drive 152, so avoid that if at all possible. 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
1: 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Thanks for being with me. Speaking of classic, there's a guy who does cover songs, and he sings all the songs as Cartman from South Park, and he's really got the voice down, but he plays guitar on it too, and he's really good. Here he is doing Paint It Black.

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2: Traffic brought to you by Kawea Health. South Valley, southbound 99, just south of Tarabella. Look out for a car stuck on the side of the road there, so don't hit it. Road 124 at Drive 152. Caltrans still doing some maintenance there. Fresno travel spots to visit Darrow at 41. A hit and run and a smash to 168 westbound Shepherd Avenue, just west of Academy. Click it or ticket. Buckle up. Make it an easy drive this afternoon to where you need to get to. It's Randy Hendricks right here on traffic.
3: Cooler temperatures on the way this week. Good afternoon, South Valley. Happy Monday. Today is still part of the heat wave. The extreme heat warning is set to expire at 8 p.m. tonight. Higher humidity will be an issue this week, but a cooling trend will push the valley to below normal levels by midweek. Mostly sunny today with extreme heat again. Highs ranging from 105 to 108. Mostly clear tonight, still above normal with overnight lows in the upper 60s. Mostly sunny Tuesday, still triple digits, but below 105. Each day for the rest of the week will be cooler than the day before, and we level off in the low to mid 90s this weekend. For Porterville tonight, expect an overnight low of 69, Tuesday's high 102. Hanford tonight, 68, Tuesday's high 103 degrees. With the Central Valley's most accurate forecast, I'm KC24 Chief Meteorologist AJ Fox.
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